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Excuse me, Bell units. City of Madison, US Bank 4602 Easttown Boulevard. Cross of Easttown Way, Desire Road. City of Madison. Paramedics been dispatched for a echo level cardiac not breathing. Subject to vicinity traffic with contained sound. Please let us contact.

0: 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Med 11, Engine 8, Ladder 8 have been dispatched for an echo level response for a pulseless non-breather. If you're trained, equipped in the vicinity and can respond, please advise the comm center.
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0: Yep, after I paged that out, I just saw that update. Thank you. Ladder 8, I'll take you off the call.
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1: Hemingway.
2: 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So, can verify if that is the case.
3: 10-4.
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0: 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We're just pulling in at the parking lot.
1: Copy that. We're walking an individual off to you.
0: 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Thank you. 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
1: 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The caller on scene reporting there's a member here. She's 84 years old. She has dementia and they're concerned she might hurt herself. She's in and out of reality.
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0: At 8.
1: We're just looking on the calls here. I am fairly certain the CARES 3 call was our patient who is at East currently.
2: Red 4-6, engine 2 clearing, no transport.
0: 3 units returning, no transport. Do you copy?
3: Well, it sounds like the gentleman is not going to be there when we get there. Is that what it sounds like?
0: Copy that. Sounds like he was transported by Med 8.
3: Copy that. Thank you, Med 8. I'm assuming we can clear.

0: can you check dates of birth? Because I think the individual we had was younger than the one that Abe took. One had one kind of thing and the other had another.
1: That's correct. I did check with Medi and had him verify the patient's name, and it was the patient that called in for CARES.
0: All right. Gold star to you and gold star to Medi. Just making sure. Thanks much.
1: No problem.

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1: I copy, Medi. Do you copy?

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0: Counselor, 9-11.
1: 9-11.
0: Counselor, 9-11, do you want us to move the tag orange for this?
1: Code out to get more details to make sure that it is actually the car versus building.
0: Copy. We'll wait for you to advise then.
2: John Smith, I'm sorry.
1: Larry, how are you?
2: Yeah, we're here, obviously, at Parkside and Lean. Do you have a building that they hit?
1: I will check with the call taker. She's still on the line with them. I just have that intersection right now. I'll get you more details, Sammy.
2: Copy that. Thank you.

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2: 4-3, I'll take that call for the 46. 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
1: Copy that, for common hold.

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0: Transferring to the VA.
1: That's a new one. Med 8 goes to the VA.

0: Tom, sorry, you get to the ladder 8, Metal Lebanon, seeing we have contact.
1: Copy, ladder 8, Metal 11. Do I need to update an address by chance?
0: Yes, this is the storage facility right behind Station 8. We have contacts, so no need.
1: Copy that.
0: Tom Sam from Metal 11, there's no injury here. We're going to be available returning. Ladder 8 staying on scene.
1: Copy, Metal 11. Thanks for checking.

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1: Putting a phone message on your screen that's referenced a domestic from last night. 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
0: 74.
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0: Plymouth 71, City of Sunbury, 1306 Sunfield Street, Apartment 3, South Cheney, Port South Block Away, sublevel on a medical issue. P. Edward, at 1361. Plymouth 71.
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0: Copy, on the way. Sent to Monona Med 64, City of Monona to Heritage, over here, 111 Owen Road, Unit 2, Plaza Monona Drive at Anthony Place, Special Level Procedure Difficulty, Edward at 1965.

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1: Cambridge Fire 1, go ahead.
0: Cambridge Fire has been requested in Jefferson County at the London Tavern for a subject that CPR is being performed right now.
1: Cambridge Fire, you're en route, CCR in progress. What units are responding?
0: Page through Dane County so we could track this for times.

0: 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Cambridge Tender 6, Squad 5, Engine 2, Engine 1, Car 1. Respond into the town of Lake Mills to the London Tavern at West 9696 East Main Street, cross of London Street to West Main Street. It's going to be for a pulseless non-breather. Respond, yeah, we're at 2002.
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1: 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You read it before I did. I will put you guys moving up.
3: 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Just want to confirm which lobby. Are you on the Seagull side?
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1: 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I got the Fire 1's on scene.

0: 80, yeah, bird comm center. Disregarded, you are not needed. Would you like a cancellation aid?
1: Comm center, can you have Deer Grove continue in?
0: I copy for Jefferson. Ryan Brothers is already there, but we will keep Deer Grove rolling.
1: Ryan Brothers is not on location. I need Med 80 to come in and Fire 1 to have command.
0: Have that. 80, continue.
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0: 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Squad 5 on the way.

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4: 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We'll take it out of your fire ground at 2008. 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
1: 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Looks like Med 5 is the only one that's freed up at the moment.
0: Copy that. Thank you for the update.
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0: An interesting one from you. 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I will put it on your screen.
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Negative, Verona, 21, Victor Romeo 46, Fulton Route, City of Verona, 928 Hemlock Drive, cross the Mahogany Way to cross country roads, double level breathing difficulty, E. Edward, 2036.

0: 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Ensign Drive, cross the Sam Hill to Northford, up a level 6 for Sunny Edward, 2037.
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3: Drive, no answer on callback.
4: Four. 7613 traffic.
3: 7613.
5: Very slow to stop underneath Highway 151 eastbound and west main, again underneath Highway 151 eastbound on main. Wisconsin PC Adam X-ray Mary 3792, unknown occupants.
3: 10-4.

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1: Apologize. Sun Prairie Battalion 1, you can show me back in quarters.
0: Battalion 1, I copy. Back in quarters. Have a good night.

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1: 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Med 6.
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1: Acknowledging. Acknowledging.
2: Rank 3.
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2: Great weekend.
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4: Comps are med 4. We'll go and place a med 3.
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0: 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Again, Adam William Edward 4404. 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Thirteen, you can start me a second, please.
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Information Sumpery, and it's got an animal call, 289 South Muscat Ridge Drive. It's had multiple callers on a black and white pit bull that's running loose in the area. The owner appears to be too inebriated to catch it. Just information.

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1: Long Windsor and Addison Drive with Iowa PC, Ocean King, John 128, OKJ 128. It's going to be a silver Toyota Camry, one occupant.

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0: Just gonna start heading towards the South Musket Ridge for that loose dog. We're continuing to get calls on them. Since neighbors are concerned about it possibly biting someone.
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2: Of Nettle, Nora Edward Tom Zebra Edward Lincoln, first name Heather, common spelling, middle initial of M as in Morgan. Date of birth is 06-22-1990, 06-22-1990.
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0: 7-1, I just got a call that somebody was bit at 260 South Musket Ridge.
1: At 3LV North.
2: 10-4.
3: Joe 78.
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0: Seven six 13, your subject. She's going to be a revoked valid ID. She does have opens related to 961 with conditions.

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2: 5-8, I had a suspicious person call for you at Walmart 1905 McCoy Road about half an hour ago. 17 saw a white male wearing a light-colored shirt and khaki shorts following two 14-year-old girls around the store. It made her uncomfortable enough she gave them a ride home. She liked officer contact in the lot in a red Chrysler Sebring.
3: Take that call in 701 East Wash.
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0: We're freed up. Are we close to that East Wash call?
1: You sure are. I'll get you on it. Engine 1, I'll take you off.
0: Copy that. We're en route.

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1: Becky Netzer is out there having a bit of a confrontation with the dog owner. 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

Attention, Cross Plains Rescue 33, Village of Cross Plains, 1746, Tubbs Court. You're crossed with blood and it's an alpha level allergic reaction. Respond to Edward 2140.

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1: Yeah, the remarks only say unknown extent of injury. 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

143 Fitchburg Engine 3, City of Fitchburg, 4827 Tulip Road, number 101, crossed up, turn up in Mizuna. Alpha level hemorrhage, B. Edward, 2146.

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4: 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Taking on B. Baker, 2201.

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1: Comm center from command. Can you start me another ambulance, please?

out to the structure fire on Raymond Road. Looks like it is on the recent fire system, 10 and 11. Looks like there is no active fire. It's just sparked from the outlet.

0: on location. We'll assume command. We got a two-story multifamily. We got nothing showing from two sides. We got a hydrant right by engine 7 here. We're going to get out and investigate. All units go to level 1.
1: Engine 7, just to let you know, since there is no exit fire on the reconfigure, it's just sending you. I do see that med 7 and ladder 7 are with you. Just let me know if you need any more resources besides the three of you.
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2: Go ahead, command.
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3: 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Just come straight in so we can have people go down 18.

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0: Yeah, this is Fly 5, go ahead.
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1: Copy. We're still on scene. Would you prefer code 3 or code 1?
0: If that's, that works.
1: Hey, Verm, that'll work. Just pull into the old utilities building. Officer Ozzie has parked up there. You can pull right behind him. He's better.
0: Time for him, 76.

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1: 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They'll work, right?
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1: 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You can show Team 3 and 4 and Med 65 all off air. They're complete with their duties for the evening.
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1: 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Fire 3, you can tell me back in quarters. Have a good rest of the night.
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0: 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You control all of Cambridge units returning, going back on A.
1: Bush fire units are clearing. The Baker will be clear. 2251.
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0: Prairie Medic 74, medical incident, 41 Rickle Road, Unit 121, Bed 1.
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Sun Prairie. Avina of Sun Prairie, 41 Rickel Road, Unit 12, bed number 1, across Western Main Street and Buena Vista Drive, road delta level breathing problem. Cal 7 E Edward, time 2306.

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0: in Cottage Grove, engine 3, Cottage Grove, tender 2 in the town of Cottage Grove, 2170 Independence Circle, cross of American Way. Resident is calling in that there is a tree catching fire. Channel time will be B. Baker. Time is 2324.
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1: Putting an APL on your screen, time lapse is a couple hours. DOC believes that Levick may have been on foot at the time. Some Madison address.
0: Okay, 4-2, confirmed.
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0: 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It'd be just to the south of that pole.
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0: 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This scene's in the hands of State Patrol. Engine 11, Medic 11 returning.
1: 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Engine 11, Medic 11 returning.

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2: ARCAD did not download this EMS response number. Do you have that number you can give us quick?

0: And the case number is going to be 26-251-441. 26-251-441. One more time, please. The case number is 26-251-441. 26-251-441.
1: 11 copies. Thank you very much.

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1: This is my 3 will have.
0: What hospital are you going to?
1: St. Mary's.
0: Copy that. We have the patient, Meg. We're going to see if Med 6 is going to St. Mary's.
1: Matthew, copy. Thank you.

0: 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I'm sorry, channel 2.
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0: 3-4-2. Is that the guy standing at the bus stop at 818?
1: From he want to talk to us, but if you want to try to see if it's his face, I couldn't see it. He's got a big coat on, and he has a hood up. The beard looks a signal.
0: I just saw him driving by. Quick glance, I can't confirm, but looks kind of like him.
1: I mean, we can go try to make contact again. He just did not like me.

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1: Poor Duke. Looks like he's got kind of that same goatee style.
0: Did you just detain him? Figure it out.

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1: 10-4.
0: Copy,
1: one of the things.
0: 14 might want to come out.
2: She said one resisting.
1: Copy, one resisting, pulling the air.
3: Come on. This is one of the others.
1: Copy.
0: Four, two, one, and lane. You can have air.
3: Let me see
1: if you... 10-4.

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1: And I'm like, fuck, wait. Where did you copy him? What's your box out?
2: I don't copy what you're saying.
3: Center from engine 11.
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4: Engine 11, I copy.

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2: To the box alarm level. For working structure fire at 5946 Bailey Road. Again, 5946 Bailey Road. Staging will be at the scene. The following department vehicles are due to respond. Engines from City of Belvin, Williams Bay, and Lake Geneva. Trucks from Fontana and Elkhorn. Tenders from LaGrange, Darien, and Elkhorn. Ambulances from Clinton and Maguanago. Chiefs, City of Belvin, Elkhorn, Williams Bay, and Lake Geneva. Special equipment, D1. All responding department units must switch to and acknowledge Mavis Division 103, dispatch on Ikron, County Clear at 1205.

0: To all locals, the Waukegan Fire Department has requested box number 16-400 to the Fox Farm level for a structure fire. For change of quarters only, for a structure fire at 11700 West Wadsworth Road. Repeating, the Waukegan Fire Department has requested box number 16-400 to the box alarm for change of quarters only for a structure fire at 11700 West Wadsworth Road.
1: Lot that is behind Engine 11 and come around the back of that building.
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1: We're 76 to the jail.

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0: 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The cancellation will be returning to quarters. 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

3 to all locals. The Town of Delavan Fire Department has struck out box number 24-1 by authority of the incident commander. County clear, 1242.

0: Ladder 2.
1: 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They're going to have to contact an alarm company. We're going to be returning.
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1: Hello, 911 disconnect at 405 Southbird Street, Berlin Prairie Apartments. No phone history. It's hanging up on callback. Original call sounded like children playing with the phone.
0: And 4.

Attention Lakeside Fire Department in the town of Albion, 472 Winwood Circle, across of Starview Road in Bliven Road. The Bravo level alarm, CO alarm going off in the residence. Channel time is V. Dane County, B. Baker. 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

0: call center from S3. Just confirming the apartment's 128 at 611, correct?
1: Med 3, that is correct. PD is wanting you to 11.
0: Copy, because patient is not opening the door. Do you mind just calling back, please?
1: Give him a call. It looks like his location is lying at 610.
0: Okay, well, we're at 611. Sounds good.

0: Master Eagle, hi.
1: I'm on the phone with a caller. He's saying that he's standing outside at the corner of Mifflin and Blair.
0: My three copies.

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Channel 7E Edward time is 224.

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1: Routine, I just saw the message. Thank you.
0: Copy, thanks. And he'll get it done. He just needs it by email just to have it on the record, but he'll get it done here shortly.
1: Understood. Thanks.

0: 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We'll take him on the Mifflin Street side. 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
0: We're at South Road, right outside of Rolling Prairie.
1: And for what's the reason for the check property?
0: There's some people standing around a car that looks like it was hit.

0: 7661. Can you copy a 28?
1: Go ahead.
0: Wisconsin PC, Boy Adam Victor, 5344.
1: Seven, six, six, one. I got that coming back to a valid black Jeep Compass and a Johnny Rivera Venega, an Arcadia.
0: 10-4, thank you.

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1: 7637.
0: What was the address for that first 28 I called out?
1: It was 400 South Bridge Street.
0: Copy.

0: attention, Fifth Corona Medic, 45, City of Verona, Cat Sugar Creek, in your apartment, 206 South Marietta Street, Unit 304, across the Park Lane and Church Avenue, problem of Pitmont for a fall, E. Edward at 313.
1: Fours, heavy front end damage.
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0: Attention, Montour Rescue 38 already en route to the end of Village Montour of Beth at North Cape Apartment, 204 South Brooklyn Drive, unit 211, across the Fjord Pass and Tyrell Terrace. Rob Love responsible for fall. E. Edward at 14.
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0: Tag Verona Engine 1 to this call as well, please. We're going to need a specialty Knox key.
1: Captain, we'll get Engine 1 on the way.

the request has been for medic 45 in the city of Verona at the Sugar Creek Senior Apartment, School 6, South Marietta Street, Unit 304, across the parking lot, 3rd Avenue. They are on scene of Bravo Level response for a fall. They are looking for special key access. You guys, you can join them on E. Edward at 318.

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In the town of Cannon Grove, near the intersection of Yes, so they can drop. It's going to be adult COVID class, Class 7. Six times, we head to the S. 7.

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1: Hey, going respirations right now. 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She's got pulses. 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

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He thought that they were scoping out the area. He also saw the vehicle earlier driving through the neighborhood. 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

Officers Division 102 on behalf of Mavis Division 101 to all locals. The Salem Fire Department has requested box number 58-01 to the box alarm level for a structure fire at 7718 Shorewood Drive by the authority of command. Staging will be at 76 in Shorewood. The following companies are due to the scene with engines: Salem Lakes, Randall, Paris, Antioch, Twin Lakes, City of Burlington, and Summers, with tenders: Salem Lakes, Wheatland, Paris, Kansasville, and Newport, with trucks: Bristol and Kenosha, with squads: Fox Lake, Pleasant Prairie, with ambulances: Salem Lakes, Lake Villa, Lake Geneva, with chiefs: Paris, Salem Lake, Bristol, Pleasant Prairie, Antioch. Special equipment: Racine fire bells and the bus company for sheltering. 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All units switch to an acknowledge on Eifer and Mavis Division 102 on behalf of 101 clear.

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In the village of Maple Bluff at 665 North Sherman Avenue across Roxbury Road looking accurately. 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
0: 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Fire 1 will have command on rescue.
1: 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If you want to switch over to C-Charlie, you're on D-Day right now, so go to C-Charlie for that.
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0: 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Would have bumped over to C Charlie for that.
1: 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We're going to be right in front of 661 Janesville Street. 661 Janesville Street. 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

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The Salem Lake Fire Department has struck out box alarm 58-01. All units on scene can remain on scene. All change of quarters remain change of quarters. Mavis Division 102 on behalf of Mavis Division 101, clear at 640. 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

0: 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We got the exchange in Lewis. It's a Charlie level response for the sick patient, 64-year-old female, conscious breathing, E. Edward at 643.
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1: Or 5-1, go ahead.
0: We just got first party refusal from the patient.
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0: 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This is Larry, go ahead. You want us to jump that call for you on Brown?
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1: Copy that. Thank you.

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1: Go ahead, Angela Love.
0: Trump Center, Engine 11 will be out of service at Ultra Metals from this time until 10 a.m. The OIC has been notified about this. We will respond to critical incidents.
1: I copy that, Engine 11.

0: Ram. How are you?
1: Good, how are you?
0: Yeah, come center, Tower 8, Squad 8. We're heading over to Walter Metals for some training. 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
0: We're right outside of Park Circle. It's Adam Paul Union 5477. It's a blue Murano.

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Okay. Christian and RU, Delta level response for a

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0: 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The officer in Stump. Turn over response for sick patient, BP issues, 82-year-old female conscious. Edward.
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0: I face two abandoned plots in the northbound lanes of 151 right at the beginning of the off-ramp to Reiner Road. No answer on several attempts of callback, no phone history,

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0: 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Your caller is on scene currently following on foot. Her 80-year-old mother with dementia, a white female, walking around in traffic and not complying with the 17.
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3: This is med 5, go ahead.
5: Let's cut to the door. We'll face to face. That's when you get here.
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0: 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We'll be getting you a ladder up there.
1: Comm Center, this is Medic 10. You got us dispatch with Engine 11. We copy the CPR.
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1: Comm Center from Engine 11. We do have a policy that's in place with pupils. We are actually going to be administering Narcan. Further updates to the med unit coming in.
0: Copy that. Engine 11 does have a pulse and is administering Narcan.
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Attention Lakeside Rescue, 342, respond 10 of Albion, 102 Beach Street, across of Lakeshore Drive from Liguori Road. Going to be Charlie level response for a sick person. Now Simon E. Edward, 10 off. 10:30.

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0: Med 7 is going to take this one alone. Engine 7 will remain in quarters.
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0: 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We do have people outside. We'll be out investigating.
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0: Okay, sounds good.

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0: Hey, we're on scene at the parking lot at the zoo. We're not seeing a smoking car anymore. Before. Caller there.
1: Be there. I'll have someone get in contact with them.

0: 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The grandmother's calling on her 10-year-old granddaughter who is creating issues again, slamming doors, hitting walls.
1: The return, back in service.
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1: So the caller's saying when you enter the zoo, it's the parking lot on the left. 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
1: When you enter the zoo, that was the best directional she could give.

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1: No, she said she's deep in the zoo.
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0: You can show us acknowledging and we'll take this.
1: Copy, Rescue 40 acknowledging.

Mount Hope Rescue 40, respond to Springdale, 8686 County Highway G is in George, McDonald County Park Equestrian Access. Cross of Liberty Street and Leonard Road, it's going to be a Bravo level response for a traumatic injury. Cal Simon Edward, I'm out 1111.

0: If you could show up 40 turn and burn, and can you please also page the Mount Horeb Fire Department on this one?
1: We'll get Fire Department added, and just an update here for you. She's got a possible concussion, and they're on the trail about a mile in from the address.
0: Copy that. Yes, please have Mount Horeb Fire Department bring the UTV.
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Attention Mount Hope Fire Department, special request by Mount Hope Rescue 44 UTV, down at Springdale, 8686 County Highway G is in George, the Donald County Park Equestrian Access, across of Liberty Street and Lenner Road. It's going to be a Bravo level response for traumatic injury. We've got someone there with a possible concussion about a mile in from the address on the trail. General Simon, Edward, 1112.

0: Rescue 40, not sure if you copy that update there, but the Phase 2 is plotting about a quarter mile south of Hops Knoll entrance on looks like 92 near Messerschmitt and 92.
1: Copy that.
2: I also see that they're walking to the entrance off of G, so I'm going to continue that way so that we don't collect ships in the night.
0: Copy that, continuing to County G, and it'll be ETA about 20 minutes walking. That's an estimation there.
2: Outstanding. I love that the patients can walk. Thank you.
3: Mount Horeb 40 for Mount Horeb 38.
2: Go for 40.
3: We're currently on the Beltline, but would you like us to head that way?
2: No, thank you. We're far, far closer. Appreciate it.
3: 38 copies returning.

0: 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I'll leave you an en route status, en route quarter status.
1: Thompson.
2: Here's one.
1: You got a call on your screen.
2: Roger that.

0: rest before the other. The caller is requesting a silent run just to not spook the horses if possible.
1: Affirmative. I actually just asked my driver to do the same, so thank you.
0: Copy. Thanks.
1: From 40, can you actually confirm if this horse is controlled or if it is still loose?
0: Them on the line anymore, they have business.
1: Already copies. We'll keep our eyes on the horses.
0: Happy that. Thank you, 40. Matt Horpire from the Comm Center.
1: From 40, can you actually confirm if this horse is controlled or if it is still loose?
0: Them on the line anymore, they have business. Sorry for that.

0: East North Street, crosses Anderson Street and Bassett Street. Delta will respond for a hot problem. Channel 7, Edwards, 1120.
1: Is clear returning.
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2: Copy that in route.
3: Five one, also no need for a second page.
2: Copy that, 951 en route, no need for a second page.
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5: Rescue 40 is on scene. We are parked at the trailhead. We're going to try and reach out to the caller on the cell number from CAD and see where they're at.
2: Copy that. Rescue 40 on scene at the trailhead. Going to be calling the caller to see where they're at.
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8: 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No answer on several attempts, just a TV heard in the background. There is some phone history.

0: Ranger one.
1: Ranger one responding, going to green.
0: Copy that.
1: So we've confirmed, actually, this patient is back on the horse with mom and being walked out right now. So we're going to stay right where we're at.
2: Copy that. Rescue 40 patient back on the horse. Going to be staying where you're at, and the patient will be headed your way.
3: From Rush 1.
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1: 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She is back on the horse that bucked her, so who knows?
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1: Bar, still working on it.

0: Town Center. We're just leaving St. Mary's. We're going to go with 12 to Metal Rose. You can leave at 6 and quarters.
1: Coming at 7, clear. Med 7, looks like Med 6 is going to be closer, and this is auto ALS, so.

0: Smith of it.
1: Where are you guys at?
0: Fish Hatchery on Park Street.
1: Yeah, we're on Fish Hatchery and Patrick. So if you guys want, you can take that. We're not. We're like in the same spot.
0: Copy. We will take it.
1: Copy that. Thanks a lot. Their med 6, med 7 is right next to us, so they're going to take the call in the west side.

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1: Copy. We received a phone call into the station a little while ago about a controlled burn in this area. We'll go check it out.
3: Copy that, engine 1. Information about a controlled burn in the area. I'll show you, bro.
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7: 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No, 7C Charlie, time at 11:43.

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That'd be a Bravo level response for an unknown problem. Channel 7, Gatorade, 1145.

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1: 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And just a heads up there, for sheriff's on scene, there's a steep driveway. 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
2: Copy that. 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
3: 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We're returning.
1: Copy that, 2139 County Highway PB. Don't clear yet. I'll change the address.

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2: I have that phone number whenever you're ready. Six oh eight five one six four one seven six. They ask that you call in 5 minutes.
0: Helicopy, can do. Thank you.
3: 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Which hospital do you want to pass?

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0: This is UW. Can you go ahead with your report?
1: So we have a personal patient initials Alpha Juliet on another resident. The complaint is pancreatitis. He is currently intubated today. West, the letters of a heart rate of 125 sinus, test blood pressure 115/64, entitled at 45, left rate of 121, 90% SpO2, currently on 8% propofol and sodium bicarb, catheter drip, oxygen, and multiple catheters, hospital.
0: Is this a direct admit?
2: 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We will let the unit know. 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
1: 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Respond Village Mount Hope, 504 Valley Street, cross of Birchwood Trail and Sheila Street. It's going to be a Charlie level response for stroke. 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

0: Battalion 1.
1: Do you have Battalion 1 on scene, 200 Park Circle? We've got a two-story multifamily residential structure, nothing showing from two sides. I'll be investigating. Battalion 1 has you in.
0: Sorry, Battalion 1 on scene, two-story multifamily residential, nothing showing from two sides. I'm investigating. Battalion 1 will come in.
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0: For a domestic issue, it's not in progress. 160 Schneider Road, 160 Schneider Road, unit 2209. That's where the caller is requesting in-person contact at to discuss a verbal dispute he's had with his girlfriend.
1: 7660, copy.

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1: Four from Med 8. We'll take that, comm center.
2: Rescue 33.
3: 33 is on at the U.
2: Copy, 33 out at the U, and not sure if you saw the update, but we've got some contact info for the patient's son there in the cat house.

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1: 51.
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1: One at the U.

7632. Not in progress. Theft of AirPods that occurred yesterday. Prairie View Middle School. You can start with a 21.

location, patient is being minimally compact. 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

0: 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You can actually cancel that re-energy request. The gas levels are not going up at this time.
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0: Engine 3 found possibly a bad stove. Maintenance is now taking over the unit. Battalion 1 will remain on scene for just a bit.
1: Copy that, faulty stove. Battalion 1 remaining on scene. Copy that, Fitch Brigade 2 on scene. 2-3, multifamily, nothing showing up, investigating.
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0: You're on.
1: And to do, we received a call from a resident in apartment number 9, 2417, apartment 9. Details are in the notes. This person is blind and is requesting contact just to make sure that everything is okay.
0: Copy. You said apartment 9?
1: Yes, sir. Apartment 9 at 2417.
0: Copy. We'll make contact.

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0: 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Just be advised, we can hear him yelling, possibly on the phone with someone. 10-2 for now.
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0: 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We'll hold off on engine 1 for now.
1: Cover that. Med 3 going along. Engine 1, you can stand out for now.
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The Delta level response for an unconscious person, Channel Simon is Key Edward 1408.

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1: Med 78. Are you going in place of 80?
0: I apologize. We are med 80.
1: I copy that. Medic 80 en route.

0: Jennifer Negro, Medic 80.
1: Medic 80.
0: Actually on the phone with the patient now, getting a first party refusal.
1: Yeah, it does appear that way. It does appear that the patient is speaking with the call taker, and they're getting a first party refusal.
0: You can show us. We're gonna talk to the patient in person.
1: Yeah, copy that, 80. I was going to suggest the same thing. I'll show you on screen.
0: Thank you.
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0: 5-4 is going to be clear. This is a patient refusal of transport.

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1: That is correct. 5-4 is in quarters.
2: 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That's 7.
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1: 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Thank you, Engine 5.
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0: 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Medic 10 is going to be transporting one to St. Mary's.
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2: 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We'll take that Vernon call if 13 still en route.
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0: Tactics. We were able to confirm with the caller from Cabela's that was unintentional. Instead, we've got a theft complaint for you at TJ Maxx, 425 South Legacy Way. The caller was shopping, had her purse stolen. Time lapse, 5 minutes. She's on scene for contact.
1: 76, 76, 76.

Fitton Petroleum Paddock 43 with engine 3, City of Fitchburg, the Highline, Senior Apartments, 2001 Traceway, room number is 244, Fish Hatchery and Post Cross on a Charlie Level fainting episode. You may have a reassignment at 1454.

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1: Pretty similar scene to our last call. You can just stand by. Might be able to walk down here.
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1: Individual is going to find their own way to the hospital. Met 7 Ladder 2 returning.

0: I'm not 2-2 from one if you fire one. Patient is DNR and wearing the bracelet at this time.
1: Copy that. 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
0: Copy that. If you come in and turn to the right, we're in the first apartment down the hallway to your right.
1: Copy. Thanks.
0: Go ahead.
2: He still wants to respond or no?
0: 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All other fire units can disregard at this time.
2: Master's here. Copy, sir. Copy. He's one of the key fire units in holding quarters.

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1: Hey,
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City Sunbury 201 Major Way off of Ring and Harvard for the Delta Mobile breathing difficulty for a 33-year-old female with a trach having a hard time breathing. The Edward assignment 1456.

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Edward 51.

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0: Ladder 7, go ahead.
1: Ladder 7, going on location. We got a two-story, eight-unit apartment complex. Nothing showing. We'll assume command. 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
2: Ledger 7, Ledger 7 is on phone location. 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
3: Trauma transfer from Mercy, Jamesville. 85-year-old male was an unrestrained passenger, unrestrained driver of a car that rolled 10 feet off an embankment. Throwing him into the back seat, presented with facial trauma, complains of headache and facial pain. Also presents with decreased sensation and decreased movement with lateral lower extremities. Does withdraw both extremities minimally to painful stimuli. Patient is currently responsive to verbal stimulation. Current set of vitals, heart rate is 70. Blood pressure 141 over 80. Pulse ox 99% on 10 liters. Respiration 20. Blood glucose 155. Currently infusing unit of platelets and just completed one unit of packed red blood cells. Again, currently showing about 8 minutes out. That requires, if you require further.
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Monona Met 6-4 responding from nearby 704 Pirate Island, number 101, crossing Tuanoco Road on the alpha level abdominal pain. 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
1: 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They're super close.
0: Great. Thank you very much. That's what I was checking on.

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0: Could you possibly give the complex owner a call, please?
2: 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Reference the Prairie Athletic Club, 1010 North Bird Street. 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

0: six fours in a row. 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
1: Six four, copy, you're out. Fire two, they say continue on, and I'll let you know when they get there.

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0: 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Just need your trolley.
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0: Okay, sounds good. There's a spot right here for you. You should be able to back into.
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0: 10-4.

0: sir. Patron Medic 41, we're at the Alliant Energy Center supporting out here. We had a 71-year-old female fall. She's got some right-sided injuries, so she's going to need transport. You can send us an ambulance, have them come into Olin Gate. Meet us at the west lobby.
1: Right, 41, we'll get him, sir, for you.
0: Copy, thanks. Conscious and alert.
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1: Planet 14, I got you assigned with Med 5 to check on a patient in custody with PD, Buckeye and Meyer Road.
0: Copy. Yeah. Switch to green. Whatever.
1: Copy. Med 5.
2: Do you know if we're just being dispatched to take care of a patient, or is there any fluid leakage or any damage that needs to be tended to by the ladder company?

0: I don't think this was a crash. I believe that this is just a either domestic issue or somebody that was in the street.
1: I had 5 copies. We're going to handle this one alone. 14 truck and remain in house.
0: Red 5, we're alone. Ladder 14 in house.
2: 14 copies, 14s and quarters.

0: 6, line energy center.
1: Med 6, I was talking to 091, is where they got me. I don't think they removed the green.
0: Copy that, I'll try one.
2: Med 6 is running Med 41.
1: Med 6, I just heard them on green, sorry. And now they're back on one.
2: Med 6 from Fitch on 41, Adam, Evan.
0: We're just coming into Olin here. Where are you at? Where are you guys located at exactly?
2: We're just outside the west lobby.

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1: 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Boy Adam George, 8314. BAG, 8314. And I'll have the driver out with me.
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0: Battalion 1?
1: Battalion 1, go ahead.
0: Usually Battalion 1 on scene, 1000 Park Circle. You got a two-story multi-family residential structure, nothing showing you from two sides. Police on scene, evacuation's in progress. I'll be out investigating. Battalion 1 has a command.
1: Sorry, we copy on scene, two-story multi-family residential, nothing on two sides. Evacuation in progress, I'll assume command.

0: Attention Middleton Fire into the town of Springfield. At Don's Mobile Manor, 5441 Calatee Court, lot number 21, off of Fisher Road. 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Let me see Charlie Simon, 1619.
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0: 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No hazards found. 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
1: Battalion 1 and Engine 3 are going to return. Some fire ground's not clear.
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1: 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I don't have their ETA. I think it was called in directive.
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3: 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Do you want me to bring the tender up there on this call?

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0: 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We'll just be waiting for MG&E. No other hazards at this time.
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0: 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For a hit and run accident that occurred at Woodman's, 17 is in the Code 3 parking lot now in a black Blazer.
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0: attention, Soton Engine 1 at the 3, Tender 6, Car 2 is Squad 5, Mount Pleasant Springs at the Country Club, 3165 Shadyside. Charlie Level, fire alarm investigation, Soton Fireground 658.
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0: Kiernan?
1: 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You'll be going with law enforcement to Dane County Juvenile Shelter Home, 2402 Atwood Ave, Unit 16, for a barricaded juvenile.

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0: 7643. 7643. 7651. 6437651, suspicious vehicle complaint or trespass complaint at 639 Birkenbine Drive, 639 Birkenbine Drive. The caller is the homeowner. A red 2026 Nissan Rogue pulled into his driveway. He says it was driven by a child, describes the child as 8 to 9 years old, with an adult female passenger. Once in the driveway, the child and the adult female switched positions, switched seats, and remain parked in the driveway. The caller believes the adult to possibly be intoxicated.
1: Six 4-3, I copy.
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0: 7643 and 51, the same caller called back and still very upset, mentioned the adult female was trying to drive away and he sounded to be maybe trying to prevent her from leaving.
1: Six, four, three, I copy.

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0: 2. Med 62 is finished with the American Family golf outing. Out of service, staged at number 10. Out of service for the night. Have a good one yourself.
1: Hi, Captain. That's Med 62. Have a good night.
2: 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Edward 729.

0: Attention Middleton Fire Department in the city of Middleton, 2115 Pleasant View Road. That's the Frank Beer Distributors off of University Green, Montclair. An alpha level of extinguished vehicle fire for a blue van there. That'll be a B. Baker, Simon B. Baker, 1710.
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0: Do have a minivan, appears the fire is extinguished. Middleton Fire 7 will assume command, I'm investigating.
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one noise complaint at 926 Stonecrest Court. 17 saying they're playing music too loudly. 17 already tried making contact with them, but was dismissed.

0: do we need any additional resources out there?
1: Attack one from the comm center, do you have additional need for resources? Comm center, were you calling MTEC one? 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
2: Other Middleton units, three main inquiries, we have the fires all knocked down.
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1: 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Middleton 2409, Parameter number 423 off of the Belt and Discovery Drive. 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

0: 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Wilshire Rembrandt Cross, 7 Alpha Level, with the 10th, road 21-year-old male claiming no injury.
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0: 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I closed that last call too soon. 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

0: 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We're signed with law enforcement, 502 East Main Street, Department C. Charlie, 4, C4.
1: There's one copy. Thank you.

Attention Middleton, Met 36, respond. City of Middleton, 7600 Terrace Avenue. Apartment number 317, Crescent Aurora and High Point. The Charlie level response for an allergic reaction. E. Edwards, your channel assignment. Your time up 1751.

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attention Monona Medic 64, City of Monona at the current two apartments, 6408 Bridge Road. Room number is going to be 569 Inland Way, Yahara Cross. Reported for a Delta level unconscious subject. They are now conscious of breathing for an 81-year-old female in the hallway, fifth floor. E. Edward, 1802.

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5: We got a good location here. Westbound 14 before Lacey or after Lacey?
6: 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Still trying to figure it all out.
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0: 3 from the town center, should be westbound 14 just before Lacey.
1: Copy that. Yep, we see it. We got a good header here. We're going to be making a loop in the median coming up shortly. We see PDs on scene.

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1: Yeah, I'm going to establish Highway 14 Command, and we have a knockdown of the fire.
2: Battalion 3 is Highway 14 Command. 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
1: Yep, I think it's you.
0: Okay, I'll work it out with the PD.

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1: Yeah, can you put some cones out behind your engine?
0: Copy that. Command, go ahead.
1: Fire's out.
2: Fire's out, 1846.

command from engine 3. All right. Have you made contact with the owner of this vehicle just for documentation here? Yeah, he's down here with PD. 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Yeah, affirmative. I'll just get a statement from him.

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1: Command.
0: I'm going to leave the scene with Engine 3, the Giant 3 being in service.